You know, I can't believe that you're not here. But it's so lonely without you. Everybody should have someone to cuddle up close to and hold them tight. I've got to find you. Wherever you are, I want you to come back. I need you, baby. I want you, baby.

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Find me, baby. It's chest of you on Fox City and Diamond All Tights. Get it all, one, so for I guess I own my, all my. 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You're tall, sighted, tall, baby.

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1: 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Now go to bed!
0: Okay. This. I'm afraid your father's going to be very upset when he gets back.